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2: 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Ask for advice, get money twice. I'm from the dirty, but that Chico nice. Y'all call it a moment.

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1: 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It's Khalid.
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2: Yo, open up, man.
3: Yo, what do you want, man?
2: My girl just caught me.
3: You made her catch you?
2: I don't know how I let this happen.
3: With who?
2: The girl next door, you know?
3: Man.
2: I don't know what to do.
3: You said it wasn't you.
2: All right.

0: Άλλα, hit is in my hit.
1: Caprice. Am I listening? Okay. Let me tell you the story of that guy. First you loved